0: 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Choose to make it with a beat if I can be. No, it's like a bean. Kid, you good looking, but you don't know what you're cooking, do you? Hey, mambo, mambo Italiano. Hey, mambo, mambo Italiano. Ho, ho, ho. You mixed up a Siciliano. You see, did you get it out of me in the field?
1: Gehen, kommst du mit?
2: Ungern, ist gerade so schön hier. Wer weiß, wann ich nochmal wiederkomme.
1: Na, das habe ich mir gedacht. Dann morgen um 9, ja?
3: Danke.
1: Ciao, Federico. Ciao. Vielen Dank.
3: Ciao, Mensch.
2: Pünktlich um 9.